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1: 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Mike 27, you're going 937 Paddock, 937 Paddock Drive. Caller is going to be at the Crisis Center checking on a female born in 87. I guess that's suicidal, been making suicidal statements and has been calling them for the last 2 weeks. Petey's in route with you.

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0: 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We're clear from the call here at Elm Street. We'll head over to 7 Blanchard. 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
1: 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Room number 4, suite 102, 49-year-old male, waking breathing, having breathing problems. Staff is with him.

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Again, it was a lot of screaming in the background. 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
1: Copy. Romanel Company is going Alden Village, 267 East Lake, 267 East Lake Street, unit C Charlie 102, bed 1. Call originally came in as a patient, unresponsive, barely breathing. I initially said they were getting ready to do CPR, however, it looks like the patient has a DNR. There's a nurse currently with him, male in his 60s.
2: Ducon, Battalion 64.
1: Go ahead.
2: Those all companies are on the scene of a five-story large apartment complex, not combustible. We'll be out investigating.
1: Copy.
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1: Okay, thank you.
4: And no problem, person down, District 5-1, 4 and 339 Kalen Road, West Chicago, Engine 5, Medic 5, Cross Street of Whitney Road and Smith Road.

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0: We got the racer on the board.
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1: Okay, thank you.

0: Battalion 64 from Ducom. Yeah, I see you're still on that multifamily on Lawrence. PD's still on the scene, and now they're requesting back for an eval. You want us to leave it all on the same ticket?
1: Yeah, go ahead and leave it all on the same ticket.
0: All right, that's your seatback copy.

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0: 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Messer Steve 64 is going to be going to the ABMC shortly.
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A 77-year-old male, weak and breathing, that took a fall. 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

0: All right, Glenside Companies, you're going 1617 Schmale, 1617 on Schmale. Call originally came in that the husband wasn't feeling well, feels like vomiting. Then they said he was unable to open his eyes, sounded like he was snoring, not awake.
1: Copy, thank you.

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Automatic 3719, 13 North Washington, 1913 North Washington Street. So a 24-year-old male is awake and breathing, having a mental breakdown off his medication. Caller is not currently on scene. It sounds like the caller's ex-husband is here with the patient. He's threatening to cut his ear off. PD's en route with you.

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0: 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We got a first-party caller on the phone, 33-year-old male, awake and breathing, feeling suicidal, saying he's hearing voices, telling himself to hang himself. No known weapons, he's not violent, advising he has bipolar and depression. PD's in route.
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2: Yeah, Ducom, I was going to ask if he's in the store outside, and I was also going to tell you we're going to stage a watch keto.
1: I'm still waiting on that info from the call taker, but I'll let him know you guys are going to stage.

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1: All right, got it. 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

0: 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District 329, 26W171 Roosevelt Road, Wheaton. Engine 31, Medic 31, Marion Joy Rehab Hospital, Cross Street of South Beverly Street and South Hazleton Avenue.
1: Medic 23, 202 Glengarry Drive, unit 108. 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
1: Medic 39, 23 Kensington, 23 Kensington Circle, unit 209. 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

0: I'm sorry, that was Station 31 Company's en route?
1: Correct.
0: Have you gone to Marion Joy, 26 West 171 Roosevelt? I came in as a SOS activation for a medical alarm for a Miracon. We tried to call the premise number. There was no answer, no room number.

0: Mike 23, you're scene of security. You guys can move right up.
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0: 623, 6N453, Cloverdale, 6N453, Cloverdale. For the medical alarm, confirm fall by the alarm company, female born in 47. We're going to call inside the premise. The patient's daughter is with her. There's lockbox information in the ticket. 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

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Person down. District 583, 1943 Slayton Lane, Glendale Heights. Engine 58, Medic 58, Cross Street of Warwick Drive and Appleby Drive.

0: Duke Alpha, engine 58. This is just a medical alert one?
1: Yeah, that's correct. And now it sounds like we got to cancel for it.
0: All right, can you send medic 58? Engine's going to hold.
1: All right, copy. Medic 58, if you can continue in the verify, please. 1943, Slayton Lake.
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District 583, 1719 Schmale Road, Glendale Heights. Engine 58, Medic 58, Cross Street of West Schubert Avenue and West Stevenson Drive.

District 39, 1101 West Bartlett Road, 226 Bartlett Medic 1, Tower 3, Cross Street of Route 59 and Bartlett Road.

Charlie Company, son of the Victory Center, 1101 West Violet Road, room 226. 94-year-old female, she's awake and breathing, first party caller alone, fell out of the wheelchair.

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1: Yep, we just took talked to the person next door. We're on scene there as well.

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0: Station 15, Common East, 1276 Court E, 1276 Court E Echo. It's going to be for domestic. It sounds like one party has a cut to the arm with a piece of glass. 10 people in the house. Our caller is currently upstairs and the brother's downstairs. And PD is still en route.
1: Message received. We'll stage on arrival.
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0: Duke Medic 15 on scene southbound. Do you know which unit letter patient is in?
1: Letter? No. She told us 313, 313.

Charles Lockout, District 63, 487 Main Street, West Chicago, Engine 6, Cross Street of South Wilson Avenue and South Mount Mill Boulevard.

0: breathing problems. District 213, 129 East Lake Street, 122A, Bloomingdale. Engine 21, Medic 21, Cross Street of Ridge Avenue and Springbrook Shopping Center.
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District 5083, 1776 Mimosa Court, Glendale Heights. Engine 58, Medic 58, Cross Street of Dead End and East Stevenson Drive.

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1: 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Did you take engine 58 off already?
0: Yeah, affirmative.
1: Okay, thank you.

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1: Yes, just had her.
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0: 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Can you send the engine to spot PDH location by the ER emergency area, and then possibly PD as well?
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0: 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Engine 5 is out. We've had a clear call.
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1: Engine 31, okay. They're going to be on Winfield Road in front of the hospital. Oh, they had to stop taking the patient from the ER to their next destination. You got PD coming out as well. Engine 5 is on scene with them.

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District 393, 1300 Avery Avenue, Wheaton. Met at 39, Cross Street of North Blanchard Street and North Summit Street.

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0: 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They want the PD out there. Just this guy thinks it's going to be a psych eval and he's not going to be happy.
1: Copy that. We'll be sieging when we get to the area.

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District 319, 25 North Winfield Road, Winfield, Medic 31, CDH, Cross Street of Highlake Road and Fleming Drive.

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2: 29 companies, you're going for a 30-year-old female having a seizure. Station 15 companies, you are going for a domestic with the male needing an eval. PD was out there earlier. They're still on their way out there now.
0: That's received. Thank you.

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Commercial. District 123. QS 501 Route 59. Warrenville. Chief 11. 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

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District 384. 115 North County Farm Road. 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
0: Are you able to TX the fire desk before you make contact?
2: I'm sorry, repeat that again.
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2: All right, yeah.

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District 14, 1081 Auburn Lane, Bartlett, Engine 1, Medic 1, Cross Street of Norfolk Avenue and South Route 59.

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0: Going around to that call, we didn't get it in our MPT.
1: All right, I'll have to resend it later. You're going to 1081 Auburn. 1081 Auburn, Lane and Bartlett. 80-year-old female, waking breathing. 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

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District 13, 124 North Elroy Avenue, Bartlett, Engine 2, Cross Street of East North Avenue and East North Avenue.

0: 2 down, Deputy 1.
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0: 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You can add me to it.
1: Okay, Deputy 1. Looks like they said they have a broke gas line called in by the residents. They're staying outside. I'm not sure if they were digging and hit it. I don't have anything further at this time.
0: Okay. Two top our lead engine 2. Did we return from that call?
1: No, you got a bonus. 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
0: Alright, I don't have anything on my MDT. 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
1: Sure, it sounds like we're all having MDT issues. 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
0: Copy that.

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1: You got him, W1.
2: W1.
1: Crew digging, hit the line to the house. Gonna need an I-Corps and a dig crew.
2: So it's gonna be the service line, just to confirm, to the house, not the main line?
1: Yeah, correct.
2: All right, I'll get him going.

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1: 10-28, you going?
0: Negative. I'm going to have engine 20, engine 29 and medic 28 will take it in.
1: All right, engine 29, take it. They need tones or they know?
0: They are aware.
1: All right, got it. I'll get them on the ticket.

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0: 1. The address came in as 825. Can you confirm if this is 827 or 829?
1: Will do.

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0: Yeah, I'm trying to tell them that, but she's arguing with me that she swears she's there. Maybe 827?
1: Message received, thank you so much.

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1: And spot 15, I got you on scene. Engine medic 31, it's suite 300, third floor, 65-year-old male, awake and breathing, that feels like he's going to have a seizure.

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1: Duke, I'm Medic 28 responding.
2: Medic 28, okay. And engine 16, medic 23, it's going to be for a female, just called her grandson and said she needed medics, doesn't know why, it sounds like maybe you guys were there yesterday for a lift assist. There is a code for the front door in your notes if you need it, but the caller's on their way there and they should be there in 5 minutes.
1: Two count, tower 28, throughout.
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0: Medicaid Power 28. This was called in by somebody who wasn't on scene, saying that they saw on camera that their mom fell. They don't know if she's injured. They believe she might possibly just need a lift assist. It's going to be an 86-year-old female.
1: Thank you.

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1: 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It's 38. We'll take it.

0: 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Commercial, District 393, 1801 East Roosevelt Road, Wheaton, Engine 38, Cross Street of South Lorraine Road and Roosevelt Road.
1: In Battalion 3, no, I don't have any other calls on. I came in on our board, no calls from the premise. Wheaton Companies, you're going for an AFA also that came in on our board.

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3: 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She's on Main Street,
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0: I take medic 2 for this, or do you need me to get a fax server going?
1: No, go ahead with medic 2, and tower 3 can take that call.
0: Copy. All right, so I'll get you the ticket. 1339 Turfway, 1339 Turfway. 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

0: become Battalion 3.
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1: Okay. 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

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District 74, 1S711 Manchester Lane, Warrenville, Medic 7, Cross Street of Huntington Drive and Mack Road.

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0: Alright, well, you may get a call from Northwest Central. 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

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District 151, 2000 Westlake Street, 202, Hanover Park, Medic 16, Squad 15, Cross Street of Church Street and Center Avenue.

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1: You come back one.
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2: 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They disconnected. 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He is awake and breathing, but he's not responding.

Engine 1, Medic 1, head to Unit 314, 314 for the unresponsive male. Looks like they're calling back again to give us an update. Let you know if I get any new information.

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0: 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He was dropped off here by PD. Said God told him to stop taking his meds. Looks like they have a petition filled out already. 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
1: 38, message received.

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1: Mass receive a minute prior to the medics.

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1: Go ahead.
0: Just confirming you are at CDH.
1: Yes, that's my bed. 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

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District 153, 1301 West Irving Park Road, Hanover Park, Medic 64, Squad 15, United States Bank, cross street of Long Meadow Lane and Cumberland Drive.

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0: Decal mentioned 37 is responding from Main and Roosevelt.
1: 37, okay. Looks like it's going to be over the sidewalk across 816 and 820 at a line down.

chest pain. District 393, 1310 East Roosevelt Road, 5, Wheaton, Engine 39, Medic 7, Cross Street of South President Street and South Blanchard Street.

Engine 39, Medic 7. Sounded like there was also a domestic going on at this location. We do have PD headed that way. They're not there yet. 56-year-old male with chest pain, constipation, and suicidal ideations. Sounds like he's there with two kids. The wife that he was arguing with may have left.

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0: Yeah, I'll give him a call.
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0: Thanks, 7 and 39, gotcha. Let me know when you're staged. 37, did you mark it? They're going to ask me.
1: Yeah, we're wrapping it up with caution tape right by the side door to the house at this address.
0: Thank you.

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0: 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Alcohol. District 373. 505 West Front Street. 2. 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Engine 37. Medic 38. Cross Street of North Gary Avenue and North Ellis Avenue.
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1: 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There's a caregiver there who apparently doesn't speak much English. They're saying she's unconscious but breathing, cancer patient, 7-year-old female.
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1: 9130, okay. It looks like they're looking for 5 to 10 to block traffic. They had a large gas main. Was that 9131?

0: 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Medic 15. Tower 64.
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3: Two-time battalion 64 is going on that accident as well.
2: 64, okay, I'll get you the ticket. Give me a second.

0: the company is headed out to the accident. Looks like you got two vehicle accident westbound east of with airbag deployment, possibly two with injuries.
1: Versus.

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0: 64. Okay, we got a two-car accident. We're getting two refusals. You can contact, cancel the handover medic.
1: Copy, medic 15, did you copy? You can go home, all refusals.
2: Mike 15 copies, thank you, we're returning.
1: Okay, and 64, were you on scene, battalion?
0: That's affirmative.
1: Thank you.

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1: Battalion 64.
0: Okay, we have a patient change their mind. 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Can you give us an ambulance?
1: Medic 15, yeah,
2: there. Medic 15 with copies. We'll head back.
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1: All right, all yours.

0: 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Battalion. 65, we're good here. We're just waiting for a medic.
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At Longfellow School, Wheaton, Engine 37, Medic 37, Longfellow School, Cross Street of North Wheaton Avenue and Northwest Street.

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1: Okay, 110 Glengarry, unit 108. It's for a 34-year-old male, weak and breathing, having mouth pain. And Wheaton Companies, you're going 119 Northwest, 119 Northwest Street, for the 82-year-old male, weak and breathing, having chest tightness and heart palpitations.

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1: 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It's a 67-year-old female, she's awake and breathing, that's choking on a pill.
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District 13, 646 Rideau Terrace West, Bartlett, Engine 1, Medic 1, Cross Street of Prospect Avenue and Coral Avenue.

Farley Company, 646 Lido Terrace, 80-year-old male, awake and breathing, that took a fall. 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

0: Barley Companies and Rails, going to Stearns and Bartlett, Bartlett Road and Stearns. It's going to be a two-vehicle crash in the middle of the intersection. We're getting multiple calls on it. White Nissan and a gray Nissan. The white Nissan has an injured female inside, and the vehicle's also smoking. PD still en route.
1: Battalion 3 from Firefighter Garcia. I'm driving up from station 1 to 2 right now. I'm on scene with the patient. There's nothing smoking. Looks like it was just the airbag.
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2: Do you have medic 27 on scene, southbound?

Hurricane, District 151, 1900 Sycamore Avenue, Hanover Park, Medic 16, Cross Street of Church Street and Mulberry Street.

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0: 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Do you copy my request for a second ambulance?
1: I did, I was toning them out and they got talked over. I'm calling Fox River Countryside.
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0: 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District 151, 2000 West Lake Street, 309, Hanover Park, Squad 15, Streamwood Ambulance 32, Cross Street of Church Street and Center Avenue.
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0: I just wanted to know how many is going 105 Euclid, unit G Golf at November, 7-day-old male. He's awake and breathing, that's choking.
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Battalion 64. Engine 65. Tower 64. McDonald's. 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
0: 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We have nothing showing from a single story McDonald's. We'll be out investigating.
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0: 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You got the 2021 zone, see them in control of risk construction fall 300 by 75.
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0: Aerosol Company is going 740 Berwick, 740 Berwick Place. It's going to be the caller's mom and grandma that got into a fight. 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The gun is currently on top of the high TV downstairs. 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
1: Message receivable stage repeating.
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1: 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Hispanic 65, 512 Isle Royale Bay. 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He's awake and breathing, accidentally broke a cup, and now he's bleeding from the face, hands, and feet. Patient is going to be autistic, nonverbal. They think he also may have swallowed a piece of glass.
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